through the way you are. I would like you on a long black leash. I would parade you down the high street. You've got the attraction, you've got the pulling power. Walk my little doggy, walk my little sex dwarf. We can make a scene, we'll be a team. Making the headline sounds like a dream. When we hit the floor, you just watch them move aside. We will take them for

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Sex dwarf, in a gold rolls, making it with the dumb chauffeur.

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I'd take that man with me to use as a doorstop. I'm sure that Mummy wouldn't mind, even though he's dark and fair.

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We will not forget, no, we must not forget. 13 dead that nothing said, we will not forget. We must not forget, no, we cannot forget. 13 dead and nothing said, we will not forget. Them have no right to bomb us, them have no right at all. As fire burning New Cross, politicians have a ball. Black people will stand firm until the table turn. Black people will stand firm against the ugly.

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0: Out of all the dances you do on stage, looks to me like you really dig the camel walk.
1: But you can bet you haven't seen nothing yet until you see me do the James Brown.
0: I know you probably work up quite an appetite with all that dancing. What do you eat to keep yourself together?
1: Popcorn!

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1: Can't stand it!
0: And what do you have to say to those imitators who try to steal your act?
1: Baby, give it up, turn it loose!
0: JB, I'd like to get your opinion on a national issue. How do you feel about women's lip?
1: This is a man's world!
0: Would you like to add to that?
1: But it wouldn't be nothing without a woman or a girl.
0: What do you dig most about today's woman?
1: Hot pants!
0: Well, finally, JB, can you offer any words of encouragement to youngsters out there who would someday like to be sold?

0: What's your opening number gonna be for this performance?
1: I don't know, but whatever I play, it's got to be funky.
0: Before you go, do you have any final words for the many fans of yours who are listening?
1: Stay on the scene, like a sex machine.
0: And there he goes, ladies and gentlemen, Mr. Dynamite himself, soul brother number one, the hardest working man in show business, James Brown.

0: Yeah, I'm telling you.
1: What?
0: Praise the Lord.
1: What?
0: This is the sound.
1: Yeah.
0: This is the best sounds.
1: Yeah.
0: We know that this is USA Import Sounds.
1: Yeah.
0: And we know where to get it. Where?
1: Yeah. Us in Chicago Smart Man.

0: don't get a new neighbor?
1: More than likely, I'm going to stay on there because I might get lucky or something, you know what I mean?
2: Occupied or unoccupied, it costs the same.
1: Oh, is that right?
2: Maybe your husband get lucky, too, and catch you.
1: It ain't like that now, Peaches.
2: My name ain't Peaches, Big Daddy. It's Laurel.
1: How'd you know my name was Big Daddy?
2: Because I checked you out.

0: You know, it sleeps two, but parties four. Oh, one of my permanent guests just checked out, you know. Must have forgotten.
1: Permanent? The ones that cut the motors off?
2: Hey, Laurel, you got any change? Beth Ann won't make it no more without that magic fingers vibrating.
0: Oh, get your ass back to your room. Goddamn Waste King, you know I run a respectable, commute-orientated establishment here. Waste King. You're a traveling man.
1: Commuter.
0: Well, the toilet's right here. And we clean it. Every day.
1: Real quiet.
0: Well, I keep my springs well oiled. Carol.

0: What is the monkey hustle?
1: Hey, brother, what it is?
0: It's a funny flick. I mean, a funny flick that's downright tasty.
1: Chicken, plucking.
0: It's booty kicking, knuckle busting action.
2: It better be a candy bar, nigga, cause you pull it out and you sure gonna eat it.
0: It's dodging the man.
1: Hold it, you turkeys. Let me show these suckers they can't mess with the Black Knight.
0: It's doing some good in the neighborhood.
1: Ripping off newspaper boxes is not our thing. Can you dig?
0: But most of all, the monkey hustle is.
1: You gotta get your righteous scam. Run it through five different ways on Sundays, making sure there ain't no holes in it. Mm. Then after you run it through five different ways, then you're ready to jump out in the street with your bad walk, your bad down dip. You're ready for the monkey hustle.
3: Oh,
1: can
3: yes.
1: You dig it?
4: The monkey hustle going.
0: Yaphet Kotto, Rudy Ray Moore, Rosalind Cash, and probably some people you know. The Monkey Hustle from AIP, rated PG.
5: All right.
0: Parental guidance suggested.